0: Dit is het enige echte radiostation van Gouda. Gouwe Stad Radio.
1: It sure is. Everyone's trying to get out of the rain. Oh, it feels so good. The rain and thinking of you. As soon as I get home, I'm gonna call you and tell you how much I love you. Oh, I feel so good.

0: 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I've got something to tell you.
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0: I love you.
1: I love you too. Did you get caught in the rain?
0: Oh, yes. It was so beautiful.

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But possibility is never gone. Aimless, they say, is without aim, but I have never seen purpose stop the rain. On any street corner, you may find the light of your day, the soul of your hour, the dark of your minute, the love of your life. Or maybe not, but you may find something you haven't already got. Of course, not all of the days can be magic days that stun and amaze. But possible you may find a lonely smile that sings and cures, or even better, you might.

That world that's in your pocket is not the world. The world is the one that lies before your feet, in the people that we meet. The smells, the sounds, the sights, the skies tell the world that you are ready and it replies. You see, I'm not sure what the secret to happiness is, but I'm pretty sure

0: Dort.
1: And if one day I should become a singer with a Spanish bum who sings for women of great virtue, I'd sing to them with a guitar I borrowed from a coffee bar. 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

0: Maggie.
1: Fyne. 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
0: Oh, I don't know what she's asking me for.
1: In Dutch, in Welsh.
0: Oh, is water the same in Dutch as it is in Welsh?
1: No, I was asking you for some more. Dŵr.
0: Ah, dŵr. I thought you were saying dŵr, as in Wales, dŵr is water.
1: She is.
2: She
1: is. She wants
2: the gloves. Oh, wow. Come on.
1: I want the water as well.
0: I am the maid on stage.
3: Absolutely.
0: I can't move. If I move that way, I get hit in the bottom with a flute. If I move that way, I get hit in the bottom with a guitar.
1: So don't move that way.
0: Yes. That's a good point. Yeah, don't move is a good point. Okay, this next song is a song. It starts off with a Welsh song, and the Welsh song is called Pan yn Rhodio, which means when I am roaming. And then it goes into an Irish song called The Wind That Shakes the Barley. Do you know that one?
3: Yeah.
0: A lot of people over here, since we've been on the tour, people have come up and they know The Wind That Shakes the Barley is like a gothic kind of, it's very slow, dark, song. That's yes. Apparently, that's what everyone who's come up to us and said. A girl called Lisa, somebody or other, sings it in Holland in a very slow The Wind That Shakes the Barley. But I think this is a different version because everyone hears it goes, oh, that's nothing like the one we've heard.
1: It's probably a good thing, really. You don't want to hear the same thing twice, do you?
0: So this is Pan yn Rhodio into Wind That Shakes the Barley. Thank you.

Dag Wouter. Very, very hot. No. Okay, this is a set of tunes. And this is a set called Half an Hour Early for Being Late. An Irish friend of ours wrote the last tune. The Irish are notoriously late for everything.

0: We noticed over here that you say half 10 means half an hour to 10. No, it's half past 10.
1: We got confused.
0: We got refused breakfast because we turned up at 10 o'clock.
2: And she's still sore. Though.
0: And I'm still sore about it.
1: Okay, so this is a set called Half an Hour Early. Thank you.

0: Thank you very much. This next song is a song called Silver Dagger. I got this from a singer called Steve Knightley from the Show of Hands. Do you know the Show of Hands? Yeah. Okay.
1: Of course. Of course.
2: Don't get that reported everywhere.
0: No, not everywhere. We were in the first cut in Landgraaf, have I said that right?
3: Landgraaf,
0: sorry. I said, oh, Steve Knightley, Show of Hands, and they went,
3: No. I'm being here.
0: So I got that. The Silver Dagger, it's about a young lady who wants to get married to the man of her dreams. And her mother decides...

0: decides that she can't. And so to stop her running away with the man of her dreams, she lies next to her daughter with a silver dagger in her hand to attack the man if he comes near her daughter.
1: In bed.
0: Little excessive way of stopping your daughter running away, but, you know, if it works.
2: Yeah.

0: Thank you. Thanks very much. Okay, this next set of tunes, John will tell you all about, because he wrote the second set and he arranged the first.
1: Okay, this is a tune called Elizabeth McDermott Row, and it's written by an Irish harpist called O'Carolan, who used to go and visit people's houses and get food and drink in return for writing them tunes. And Elizabeth McDermott Row was his favourite and most giving patron, because she gave him lots of food and money, and also, it said, looked after him on his deathbed. So, so it's a bit of a sad tune, but... And this goes into a happy one.
0: Goes into a Swedish one.
1: And then, yes, well you can do it if you want. Then it goes into a Swedish one, which has absolutely no connection with the other two, but we liked it.

Sell peanuts, sell peanuts. 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Sell peanuts, sell peanuts.